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I'm Doug Day, General Manager of Spirit FM, and the amazing part too is, and we've talked about this before, where Spirit FM really does reach that next generation. We have two friends that support the ministry, Dina in Manita. She says she has three young kids. They love listening and singing along with the songs. 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
1: Your Spirit FM forecast. This evening, a couple of showers and storms are possible. We will see wrapping up. Low temperatures tonight in the upper 60s. And for your Saturday, rinse and repeat that forecast. So you do need the umbrella for the afternoon with scattered shower and storm coverage and highs in the lower 80s. For the WSLS 10 Weather Authority, I'm meteorologist Delaney Willis for Spirit FM.

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0: Hey, it's Doug Day, General Manager of Spirit FM. And with the calendar turning to September and fall quickly approaching, I want to invite you into a time of prayer for our community and for Spirit FM. You know, our fall fundraising season is here. The on-air fundraiser is quickly approaching. And I just want to invite you into a time to just pray for this ministry. Pray for God to move on the hearts of friends to get involved. Pray for God to move in this ministry in a way that continues to proclaim the gospel. And pray as well that God will continue to get the glory in all of it. You know, anytime the fundraising season approaches, we want to invite you to give and be a part of it because there is real life change that is happening. So take a moment, pray, and see how God would have you get involved during this fall fundraiser. 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
1: Delight ourselves in the Lord. This is just the kind of verse that is so often pulled out of context and turned into bad Christian decorations or even worse sermons. Delight yourself in the Lord and all your wishes will come true. Delight yourself in the Lord and get everything you've ever wanted. But we cannot ignore the context, which is responding to evil, and the premise, delighting in the Lord. Delighting in the Lord is an entire trajectory change, an entirely new motivation for us. It reframes and redirects and often completely replaces our desires. To delight in the Lord is to deeply recognize that apart from God, we have no good thing, and that He has the words of life. So where else would we go? This isn't about wish fulfillment. It's about joy and satisfaction with roots so deep that no evil can rob us of it. Does this sound idealistic and out of touch with the pains of reality? Consider that Jesus went to the cross, falsely sentenced, bearing the wrath of God for every sin, physically tortured. Why? For the joy set before Him, Hebrews 12 tells us. He delighted in His Father, and we delight in the Father through Him.
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0: Hey, it's your buddy Jess. Thanks for letting me hang out with you this week and share stories of how God is using Spirit FM to encourage our community and bring hope. And of course, somehow we managed to work pumpkin spice into the conversation too. I hope this weekend gives you a chance to slow down, catch a breath, and maybe even do absolutely nothing for a while. You've earned it. Have a great weekend. See you right back here Monday morning.
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3: Your Spirit FM forecast. This evening, a couple of showers and storms are possible. We will see wrapping up. Low temperatures tonight in the upper 60s. And for your Saturday, rinse and repeat that forecast. So you do need the umbrella for the afternoon with scattered shower and storm coverage and highs in the lower 80s. For the WSLS 10 Weather Authority, I'm meteorologist Delaney Willis for Spirit FM.

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I'm Doug Day, General Manager of Spirit FM, and the amazing part too is, and we've talked about this before, where Spirit FM really does reach that next generation. 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She says she has three young kids. 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And then Jason in Bridgewater also shared how much he and his family love Spirit FM and listen every morning and after school. 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
1: Your Spirit FM forecast. This evening, a couple of showers and storms are possible. We will see wrapping up. Low temperatures tonight in the upper 60s. And for your Saturday, rinse and repeat that forecast. So you do need the umbrella for the afternoon with scattered shower and storm coverage and highs in the lower 80s. For the WSLS 10 Weather Authority, I'm meteorologist Delaney Willis. 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

0: Hey, it's Doug Day, General Manager of Spirit FM. And with the calendar turning to September and fall quickly approaching, I want to invite you into a time of prayer for our community and for Spirit FM. You know, our fall fundraising season is here. The on-air fundraiser is quickly approaching. And I just want to invite you into a time to just pray for this ministry. Pray for God to move on the hearts of friends to get involved. Pray for God to move in this ministry in a way that continues to proclaim the gospel. And pray as well that God will continue to get the glory in all of it. 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So take a moment, pray, and see how God would have you get involved during this fall fundraiser. 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
1: God's favor is his posture and his heart is love. He always responds to those who cry out for mercy, to those who turn from their will to his in repentance. This is the miracle of redemption. God transforms mourning into dancing, suffering into joy. He redeems our pain and sorrow. He does not waste it. He does not merely replace it as if it never happened. He makes suffering and sorrow into something altogether new. We may bear the scars of suffering, but he clothes us in gladness, draping us in a joy that can only be found in him. And this is true for all suffering experienced by believers. God will turn our mourning into dancing. Into dancing. It doesn't say he will turn our mourning into mere satisfaction or pleasantness or serenity. He turns our mourning into the polar opposite. An irrepressible expression of joy that takes us over. God is effusive in his redemption, turning a life of sorrow and pain into something altogether unimaginably new. How does he do this? Through Jesus. He is our redemption, our hope of new life both now and for all time. God turned the psalmist's mourning into dancing and restored him to the throne in his lifetime. And God redeemed Israel over and over again across the Old Testament so that our eyes would be lifted to the ultimate Redeemer.
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0: On the night you fall in all the pieces, you can bring your lonely heart to Jesus. What if I told you that I believe it?
1: Sometimes a song speaks to you unexpectedly in ways you can't describe. You might hear it 1,000 times and sing because you know the words, and then one day it will just hit different. You start to feel the words being sung, and you never hear it the same way again. Every song played here speaks to someone listening, and you help make those moments possible. 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
2: Your Spirit FM forecast. This evening, a couple of showers and storms are possible. We will see wrapping up. Low temperatures tonight in the upper 60s. And for your Saturday, rinse and repeat that forecast. So you do need the umbrella for the afternoon with scattered shower and storm coverage and highs in the lower 80s. For the WSLS 10 Weather Authority, I'm meteorologist Delaney Willis for Spirit FM.

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0: sometimes a 4-day work week sounds amazing until you realize you still have 5 days worth of stuff to cram into it. 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
0: Hey, it's your buddy Jess. Thanks for letting me hang out with you this week and share stories of how God is using Spirit FM to encourage our community and bring hope. And of course, somehow we managed to work pumpkin spice into the conversation too. I hope this weekend gives you a chance to slow down, catch a breath, and maybe even do absolutely nothing for a while. You've earned it. Have a great weekend. See you right back here Monday morning.
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0: Your giving to Spirit FM makes a difference not just for you, but for people all around our community. I'm Doug Day, General Manager of Spirit FM, and the amazing part too is, and we've talked about this before, where Spirit FM really does reach that next generation. We have two friends that support the ministry, Dina in Manita. She says she has three young kids. 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
1: Your Spirit FM forecast. Overnight, we have a couple of clouds in the mix. Our low temperatures are back in the upper 60s, and on Saturday, we're back with showers and storms that will be scattered throughout the region, so don't forget the umbrella, with our highs in the lower 80s. So we do keep the warm temperatures around. For the WSLS 10 Weather Authority, I'm meteorologist Delaney Willis for Spirit FM.

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1: Psalm 30 verse 11 tells us, "You have turned for me my mourning into dancing. 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
1: Today, some of you are bearing the weight of mortality right now. You have lost a loved one or are facing the loss of one. You have received a dire diagnosis. Death is your prevailing reality. Grief and fear are your constant companions. You are carrying this crushing weight daily. Friend, Jesus can turn your mourning into dancing too. This promise is not limited to temporal problems. It is eternal and immortal and miraculous. Jesus himself said that he will wipe away every tear from their eyes, and death shall be no more. Neither shall there be mourning, nor crying, nor pain any more, for the former things have passed away. And he said, "I am the resurrection and the life. Whoever believes in me, though he die, yet shall he live." Jesus went through death to conquer death and redeem the mortal. He will right all wrongs and redeem all sorrows, past, present, and future. He promised as much, and he guaranteed it with his very life. We believe that joy comes with the morning, and we know that the Sun of Righteousness will rise. So we live and hope and cling to him.
0: Author, speaker Barnabas Piper is a pastor at Emmanuel Nashville. 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

0: Hey, it's Doug Day, general manager of Spirit FM. And with the calendar turning to September and fall quickly approaching, I want to invite you into a time of prayer for our community and for Spirit FM. 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The on-air fundraiser is quickly approaching. And I just want to invite you into a time to just pray for this ministry. Pray for God to move on the hearts of friends to get involved. Pray for God to move in this ministry in a way that continues to proclaim the gospel. And pray as well that God will continue to get the glory in all of it. 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
1: 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Overnight, we have a couple of clouds in the mix. Our low temperatures are back in the upper 60s, and on Saturday, we're back with showers and storms that will be scattered throughout the region, so don't forget the umbrella, with our highs in the lower 80s. So we do keep the warm temperatures around. For the WSLS 10 Weather Authority, I'm meteorologist Delaney Willis for Spirit FM.

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0: Sometimes a 4-day work week sounds amazing until you realize you still have 5 days worth of stuff to cram into it. But you made it.
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0: Hey, it's your buddy Jess. Thanks for letting me hang out with you this week and share stories of how God is using Spirit FM to encourage our community and bring hope. And of course, somehow we managed to work pumpkin spice into the conversation too. I hope this weekend gives you a chance to slow down, catch a breath, and maybe even do absolutely nothing for a while. 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Have a great weekend. 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

0: 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I'm Doug Day, General Manager of Spirit FM, and the amazing part too is, and we've talked about this before, where Spirit FM really does reach that next generation. We have two friends that support the ministry, Dina in Manita. She says she has three young kids. They love listening and singing along with the songs. 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
1: 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Overnight, we have a couple of clouds in the mix. Our low temperatures are back in the upper 60s, and on Saturday, we're back with showers and storms that will be scattered throughout the region, so don't forget the umbrella, with our highs in the lower 80s. So we do keep the warm temperatures around. For the WSLS 10 Weather Authority, I'm meteorologist Delaney Willis for Spirit FM.

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0: Hey, it's Doug Day, General Manager of Spirit FM. And with the calendar turning to September and fall quickly approaching, I want to invite you into a time of prayer for our community and for Spirit FM. You know, our fall fundraising season is here. The on-air fundraiser is quickly approaching. And I just want to invite you into a time to just pray for this ministry. Pray for God to move on the hearts of friends to get involved. Pray for God to move in this ministry in a way that continues to proclaim the gospel. And pray as well that God will continue to get the glory in all of it. 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
1: 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Overnight, we have a couple of clouds in the mix. Our low temperatures are back in the upper 60s, and on Saturday, we're back with showers and storms that will be scattered throughout the region, so don't forget the umbrella, with our highs in the lower 80s. So we do keep the warm temperatures around. For the WSLS 10 Weather Authority, I'm meteorologist Delaney Willis for Spirit FM.

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0: Hey, it's your buddy Jess. 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And of course, somehow we managed to work pumpkin spice into the conversation too. 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Have a great weekend. 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

0: Your giving to Spirit FM makes a difference not just for you, but for people all around our community. I'm Doug Day, General Manager of Spirit FM, and the amazing part too is, and we've talked about this before, where Spirit FM really does reach that next generation. We have two friends that support the ministry, Dina in Manita. She says she has three young kids. They love listening and singing along with the songs. 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
1: Your Spirit FM forecast. Overnight, we have a couple of clouds in the mix. Our low temperatures are back in the upper 60s, and on Saturday, we're back with showers and storms that will be scattered throughout the region, so don't forget the umbrella, with our highs in the lower 80s. So we do keep the warm temperatures around. For the WSLS 10 Weather Authority, I'm meteorologist Delaney Willis for Spirit FM.

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0: Hey, it's Doug Day, General Manager of Spirit FM. And with the calendar turning to September and fall quickly approaching, I want to invite you into a time of prayer for our community and for Spirit FM. You know, our fall fundraising season is here. The on-air fundraiser is quickly approaching. And I just want to invite you into a time to just pray for this ministry. Pray for God to move on the hearts of friends to get involved. Pray for God to move in this ministry in a way that continues to proclaim the gospel. And pray as well that God will continue to get the glory in all of it. 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So take a moment, pray, and see how God would have you get involved during this fall fundraiser. If you want to go ahead and make your early gift as well, you can do that today. 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
1: 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Overnight, we have a couple of clouds in the mix. Our low temperatures are back in the upper 60s, and on Saturday, we're back with showers and storms that will be scattered throughout the region, so don't forget the umbrella, with our highs in the lower 80s. So we do keep the warm temperatures around. For the WSLS 10 Weather Authority, I'm meteorologist Delaney Willis for Spirit FM.

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1: Chandler Moore on Spirit FM, and God, I'm just grateful. Hi, I'm Jackie. Grateful for you joining us on this early Saturday morning, and I'll be happy to bring you the encouraging music and messages that you count on from Spirit FM this morning. 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

FM up early with you on this Saturday morning, just in time for a brand new song from For King and Country. What if I told you?

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But blessed is the one who trusts in the Lord, whose confidence is in him. They will be like a tree planted by the water that sends out its roots by the stream. That's our spirit verse for today, Jeremiah 17, verses 7 and 8. Here's Elevation Worship with Hallelujah on your encouraging Spirit FM.

Elevation Worship on Spirit FM. Good morning, I'm Jackie. And maybe you're carrying some weight from the week that you'd like to shed for the weekend. 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

0: Your giving to Spirit FM makes a difference not just for you, but for people all around our community. I'm Doug Day, General Manager of Spirit FM, and the amazing part too is, and we've talked about this before, where Spirit FM really does reach that next generation. We have two friends that support the ministry, Dina in Manita. She says she has three young kids. They love listening and singing along with the songs. And then Jason in Bridgewater also shared how much he and his family love Spirit FM and listen every morning and after school. 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
1: Meet Yetzi. 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
0: Welcome back to Community Matters right here on Spirit FM. And today we have two guests in the studio today. We have Sherry Connor. She is the Director of Corporate and Donor Engagement with Humankind. And we also have Donna Dunn, Director of Communication. Thank you both for being here today.
3: Thank you for having us.
4: Thank you so much.
0: Yeah, so as we get started, we'll start with Donna sharing a little bit. Share a little bit about what Humankind is, the history of it, and what that looks like in the Lynchburg area.
4: Thank you so much for asking. And again, thanks for having us here. Folks probably have heard of Humankind, even if they didn't hear it in that name, because we've been around for a long time, since 1903 here in Lynchburg. It started as an orphanage in the Boonesboro area, and

0: we stopped doing residential care back in 2012 when the model really shifted more toward caring for children and families. And so we now have a program for foster care. We also have Healthy Families, which is a beautiful home visiting program that supports families from before birth up to age five. And we also have early Head Start centers in Lynchburg and Bedford. And we'll talk a little bit more about that in a minute. We also have a lot of different economic resources for families and individuals. And one that folks might be familiar with is called Ways to Work, which is a fair interest car loan, vehicle loan program. And we also do workforce development through Virginia Career Works here in town. And we do a lot of financial coaching and support that way.
1: That's amazing. So many different ways to reach the community and connect with people. And obviously, Sherry, a lot of that is you connecting with people and looking for those opportunities. So share a little bit about your role with Humankind and kind of where that passion comes from to serve.
2: Yeah, absolutely. So I always say I have the fun job. So I get to hang out with our corporate partners and our donors. And, you know, first off, with our donors, understand their passion.
1: Yeah.
2: And that's where I get my passion from. So I'm learning about individuals who used to be at Humankind when it was Presbyterian homes, and having their perspective of seeing our organization shift, it reignites why we are here for the Lynchburg community. And then that, you know, it's for our donors, and then going over to our corporate partners and just kind of seeing how passionate they are about the Lynchburg community as well, and in supporting the Lynchburg community, especially the families. Lynchburg has a big heart for families and children. So seeing that from corporate partners, and also making sure that the corporate partners are volunteering, they have a place to volunteer and show their passion. So again, I have the best job. I get to see all that and get them connected.
1: So share a little bit more, Sherry, with us just about what those partners with, you know, different businesses in the area or donors, what does that support look like in a very tangible way from the community as a whole?
2: Yeah. So corporate partners, really, that kind of falls back into Turkey Trot. So we do have the Lynchburg Turkey Trot. If you don't know, Humankind is in charge of that. It's funny. I always say that I didn't come from a Turkey Trot family and I didn't marry into one, but I chose the company that hosts the Turkey Trot. So I get the best of both worlds. And, you know, our corporate partners are so great. They either just want to be connected with the families, but they also understand that this fundraiser, the Turkey Trot, is Humankind's largest fundraiser. And they want to be a part of that mission. They want to be able to support us. And they want to make sure that the families see that they're supporting us as well. So we honestly couldn't do Turkey Trot without them.
1: Donna, would love for you to share a little bit about, and this is, I think, a really interesting question for really anybody in this Lynchburg area, because I think when you look around Lynchburg, there's a lot of people doing really well. There's a lot of things that seem like everything's going really well. But what may be something that's surprising to the audience today and a great need in the Lynchburg area?
0: Oh, that's such a great question. You know, I think that we do have an incredible community. There's so much partnership. I mean, we have not only corporate partners, we have nonprofit folks that we partner with. We have individuals. So it is a beautiful, generous community. And yet there is real need and real tough decisions people have to make. Just as, you know, one example, I was recently at a meeting where they were talking about really the lack of early childhood education, lack of childcare in our area, and that Lynchburg, unfortunately, is a bit of a childcare desert. And I think the numbers to actually be at the place we should be is like in the hundreds of spots that are needed for families to be able to find good, safe, quality childcare. Our early Head Start centers really provide that for ages 6 weeks up to age three. And then the children transition on to other early childhood opportunities. But we have a center here in Lynchburg and a center in Bedford. And the thing that's really amazing about this community and we're so grateful for is about a year and a half ago, we had the opportunity to expand our early Head Start center here in Lynchburg. We had 48 children at the time. And we had this wonderful opportunity. We had only opened in, I think, 2021. And already we were given the opportunity to expand because there is such a need and because the program was going so well. Big shout out to our early Head Start staff. They are so phenomenal. So we were invited to expand. And
3: we get some funding from the Office of the National Head Start, but we had to match that with local commitment, with local dollars. And our community stepped up in such a big way that from the time we launched the campaign last August till now, we raised all the money and we have already opened the expansion, which almost doubled the number of families we can take care of. We now have 90 children in care, which really helped with the wait list. Oh, and we already have another wait list. But that's phenomenal because for families who are eligible, and there are, you know, income requirements. There are other requirements. If you have a child who's a foster child, they can qualify for early Head Start. If you qualify, the child care, the early childhood education costs nothing for the families. And it's not just child care. It's looking at the whole child. It's looking at their development. It's nutrition support. It's medical support. We have such amazing teams that are really wrapping around families. Every family has a family engagement specialist who's looking at their whole situation, looking at their goals, like how can we help you move toward those goals? And so it's not just childcare at all. It's a fantastic program. And that's just one place that I can illustrate that like there's a need. And I could probably go program by program and tell you that. And we can talk more about that. But yeah, that's just one place that, yeah, there's need that you might not see, but it's real.
1: So, Sherry, I would love for you to kind of even build on that and share a little bit about how, you know, the importance of serving the kids and how that transitions into serving the entire family and how that really is a great model because, you know, people are always wanting to help kids and then it opens up those opportunities as well.
2: Yeah, absolutely. Well, you know, going back to serving the families and specifically the parents, we actually have a program that Donna mentioned called Ways to Work.
1: Yeah.
2: So when it comes to serving the parents, that's the first thing that comes to mind. So having the fair interest rate, car loans, you know, cars are expensive.
1: Yes.
2: They're not the most fun, but this is where humankind really shines. I always say that humankind is the safety net for modern families. And because not everybody has a safety net in their family, right, or even, you know, friends or anything. So humankind comes in and helps them through Ways to Work. So imagine not having a car. Just think about it. Mm-hmm. You know, how are you going to get to work? How are you going to take your kids to school? How are you going to take the kids to a camp over the summer? And what about a college degree that you want to finish? So these little things you don't realize you can accomplish with a vehicle until you don't have the vehicle. Yeah. So having this vehicle for an individual that, you know, they have to have, you know, 6 months of work. So it's kind of that equal trade-off saying, okay, we want to make sure that these individuals are also putting their time and effort into it, just like we're putting time and effort into them. And then also we look at their finances. We want to make sure that we're not setting them up to fail. Mm-hmm. We're going to set them up for success. And again, we're that safety net. So having these families have the opportunity to have this vehicle so the children can go to camp, so the parents can go back to school. And of course, having early Head Start, it just makes our community more successful altogether.
1: Yeah, I love that. Such an important thing to, you know, meet those needs and really understand where people are instead of just having programs that feel good, but they're not really making a difference. So it's amazing to see the work that you guys are doing. So as we continue the conversation, would love to jump into talking about the Turkey Trot. I know that's the big event that's coming up on Thanksgiving Day. So share a little bit, Sherry, about what that day looks like, how people can get involved, all the different things about the Turkey Trot.
2: Absolutely. So like I said, this is my first year doing Turkey Trot, and I'm so honored to be with the team this year and get an inside scoop. Actually, this morning I had a meeting just talking about the safety of the Turkey Trot. And that's something that, you know, when you think about a 5K or even a 10K, like you just get the registration, sign up and attend. Yeah. Our team does such a great job preparing for every little thing. And we know what the locals are looking for. And really, I mean, even down to the beanie designs and the t-shirt design, that's been so much fun. But this is a 5K. Correct, right? Okay. 5K. I want to make sure I'm saying the right one. And it is starting right outside of EC Glass. And we have a whole track that kind of revolves around EC Glass and also the plaza. And it is a lot of fun from what I've been able to see through photos and some staff just talking about the programs. We have people dressing up as turkeys. I think we even have some cows in there and pilgrims. People come out as a family because they're so excited to get out there, run on Thanksgiving morning out of all times before still getting up early to go on Thanksgiving morning to just get some movement in before you go home and eat all the food, essentially. And so, you know, this year we're so thankful for our corporate partners. And I know we'll have like a turkey cheer station and set up. And we have a lot of good things coming this year. And last year we sold out at 4,000 participants.
1: Okay.
2: And I mean, I hope Lynchburg will come through for us for another sold out event. So, yeah, we're just excited for another year.
1: So, Donna, share with me a little bit about your history with the Turkey Trot and kind of, you know, what this event means for this community.
3: Yes. You know, the really neat thing is, as Sherry said earlier, the Humankind was formerly Presbyterian Homes. And so folks lived there, folks grew up there. And one of the gentlemen who grew up there was named Don. Well, his name is Don Lucy. He's still in the community. And he just started with his own family and friends 38 years ago and just had a little turkey trot in his own neighborhood. And then it just kind of grew and grew and grew into this fundraiser. And like Sherry said, now we're selling out at 4,000 people. And, you know, all the logistics that go up to that day, you know, oh goodness, there's so much to think about. But when you arrive that day, I mean, there's so much for us to think about. You don't have to think about it. We'll send you emails. We'll tell you what to do.
1: Yeah.
3: But once you get there, once we got there, like the energy, it's so fun. Like if you think of like one of the most fun community events where people are coming, they're so positive. They've got their families with them. You don't have to be a runner. I mean, you can walk it. You can trot it. You can push a stroller, you know. So like just to see like the families, they're all wearing their matching shirts or their matching costumes. There's so much fun energy. And I feel like people just really know that not only are they doing something good for themselves, for their families, creating a memory, but they're really doing something good for the community because these funds from the Turkey Trot help all of our programs. You know, they help make them possible for our community to make our community stronger.
1: That's amazing. I love the community coming together and, you know, just really celebrating being together, the holidays, all those different things. So Sherry, share a little bit with us about where people can find information about the Turkey Trot, registration deadlines, that sponsorship deadline too, as well.
2: Absolutely. Oh gosh. Okay. So if you want to learn more about the Lynchburg Turkey Trot and you want to register or sign up, just go on Google, type in Lynchburg Turkey Trot. I promise you it's going to come up as number one. Shout out to Donna and the team doing a great job with that. And if you are a corporate sponsor, corporate partner, and you are interested in sponsoring, please reach out to me, sconner@humankind.org. And I'm more than happy to get you connected. And, you know, again, going back to like my favorite part of my job is that I can get creative. So somebody doesn't just have to come in and be like, oh, I'll sponsor at this level. Like if you want to do something that resonates with your organization or your business, I will figure out a specialty, you know, sponsor package for you so we can make this work for our sponsors. But I will say the t-shirt deadline. So if you want your logo on our t-shirt, which is pretty big for some of our sponsors, that is September 25th. So please reach out to me, email, and I'll get you connected and we'll go ahead and figure out what we can do for a sponsorship.
1: That's amazing. So as we get close to wrapping up, Donna, you know, would love to hear from you and Sherry, if you have one as well, would love to just hear, you know, kind of a story that kind of sticks out to you as a story of impact for Humankind, the work that you guys do and serving this community.
3: Thank you so much. Yeah, there's so many. We were talking before we came, like our impact report came out this summer and it has like a lot of great statistics, a lot of great numbers. I mean, even things like 100% of our early Head Start families say they would recommend us to another family. 99% of We Used to Work clients say they would recommend us to someone else, that it has like been such a positive thing in their life. But even literally right before I came, I got an email from our We Used to Work director, and she was sharing a story about one of the clients who actually was not a We Used to Work client. She was a workforce development client, and she really had a goal for herself and her children and got the training that she needs and is now working in a career that's making like a good living wage and supporting her kids. And she was just really, the client was talking about how life-changing that is. You know, I think, you know, as people of faith who are probably listening to this, like God has given us all like strengths and amazing things in our lives. And so if we can come alongside someone and help build on that strength and help build stability in their life and remove the barriers that are kind of holding them back, help them. I mean, they're doing it. They're doing the work. I mean, this woman, she did the work to get this training, to get what she needed to move into a different role, to move into a different job. Like, what a privilege that we have that we can come alongside someone.
1: I love that. Yeah. Sherry, any stories or anything stick out to you?
2: You know, like Donna mentioned, we were talking about this before we got here, and I just go back to the Ways to Work program. And I don't just say, imagine having, you know, not having a vehicle and not being able to take your daughter or son to karate class. And I don't just say it as an example. I say it because we received the comments of, I can now take my child to school. I can now take my child to camp. And you don't realize, I mean, I know as soon as I got access to four wheels, I've been going nonstop. If I never had access to four wheels, I could not imagine.
1: Yeah.
2: And just really taking a moment to reflect on what you have access to and then how others can also get that access back, that alone just adds so much value to the program and to those individuals' lives. And it just, it's a good reflection. And then also, you know, when it comes to the Early Head Start program, man, I love bringing some people on for some tours, because when you see the kiddos in action, it is so cute. And it's not just a child care setup. Right. It's like they are learning so much behind the scenes. And I believe the statistic is that a child's development, brain development, is like 90% complete by the time they're five. So Early Head Start really comes to the table and saying, okay, we're going to make sure they are exposed to the right things and get them accustomed to what life looks like with others around them, and shapes and colors and all the other fun stuff as well. And the team is phenomenal. Seeing our Early Head Start team really put in their passion behind the work, it's incredible to see.
1: Well, I just want to thank both of you for coming in today. I want to thank you for, you know, the work you guys are doing in the community to, you know, make it a place where families can grow and people can have what they need and have that stability. So as we wrap up, would love for you, Sherry, just share one more time the best place for people to get information on Humankind and also on the Lynchburg Turkey Trot.
2: Yeah, absolutely. So if you want to learn about Humankind, definitely visit humankind.org online. 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

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And wait for me. Hi, it's Jackie in for Sydney on vacation this week. 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
1: Spirit FM, good morning. It's Jackie in for Sydney today. And a little tip for your weekend. All those things that come to mind during the week that you don't have time for, all those opportunities you see maybe to reach out and connect with someone or help someone, but it's like, oh, I've got to get to work. Oh, I've got to get home. Oh, I've got to get to football practice, all the things. Welcome to the weekend, where hopefully we have a little more unscheduled time. So keep your eyes open. Keep your ears open for opportunities that God might bring you to reach out and help someone today. Here's a new song from Tasha Layton, Meet Me in the Valley, on your encouraging Spirit FM.

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2: Awkward on the radio, isn't it? But for many deaf children and adults around the world, silence is not awkward, it is isolating. Many are abused, rejected, cast aside, forgotten. International Christian Centers for the Deaf steps into that silence, helping the deaf find language, skills, education, belonging, purpose. It is more than aid in Cuba, a VBS in the Bahamas, or deaf schools in Uganda. It is belonging, purpose, and the gospel made known, maybe for the very first time. 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
3: Psalm 37:4 says, "Delight yourself in the Lord, and he will give you the desires of your heart."
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3: Delight ourselves in the Lord. This is just the kind of verse that is so often pulled out of context and turned into bad Christian decorations or even worse sermons. Delight yourself in the Lord and all your wishes will come true. Delight yourself in the Lord and get everything you've ever wanted. But we cannot ignore the context, which is responding to evil, and the premise, delighting in the Lord. Delighting in the Lord is an entire trajectory change, an entirely new motivation for us. It reframes and redirects and often completely replaces our desires. To delight in the Lord is to deeply recognize that apart from God, we have no good thing, and that He has the words of life. So where else would we go? This isn't about wish fulfillment. It's about joy and satisfaction with roots so deep that no evil can rob us of it. Does this sound idealistic and out of touch with the pains of reality? Consider that Jesus went to the cross, falsely sentenced, bearing the wrath of God for every sin, physically tortured. Why? For the joy set before him, Hebrews 12 tells us. He delighted in his Father, and we delight in the Father through him.
0: 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For his books and resources, visit spiritfm.com.

Blessed is the one who trusts in the Lord, whose confidence is in him. They will be like a tree planted by the water that sends out its roots by the stream. That's our spirit verse for today, Jeremiah 17, 7 and 8. Here's Cece Winans with Come Jesus Come on your encouraging Spirit FM.

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0: Hey, it's Doug Day, General Manager of Spirit FM. And with the calendar turning to September and fall quickly approaching, I want to invite you into a time of prayer for our community and for Spirit FM. You know, our fall fundraising season is here. The on-air fundraiser is quickly approaching. And I just want to invite you into a time to just pray for this ministry. Pray for God to move on the hearts of friends to get involved. Pray for God to move in this ministry in a way that continues to proclaim the gospel. And pray as well that God will continue to get the glory in all of it. You know, anytime the fundraising season approaches, we want to invite you to give and be a part of it because there is real life change that is happening. 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

does. Danny Gokey with Corinne Hawthorne on Spirit FM, and we all need Jesus. Hi, I'm Jackie, and if anything's holding you back because of your age, Dale Sanders has a different perspective on things. He has just conquered the Appalachian Trail, hiking the entire 2,000-mile route at the age of 91, the oldest person to ever do it. He did it 9 years ago when he was only 82 and decided that that wasn't enough. He wanted to do it again. So after 359 days, including 71 falls and even a brief hospitalization after a pinched nerve, he completed the final stretch, continuing to Mount Katahdin in Maine at 11:40 at night on August 31st. And he says, "I love the outdoors. When I'm in the woods and the sun is shining, I'm in my best mood." And after reaching the top of that final mountain, he raised his hands to the sky, grateful to God for giving him the strength to finish one more incredible adventure. And you might be interested in his diet advice. He says it's okay to eat donuts if you also exercise. Just saying. He should know. Here's Jordan St. Cyr with Wild Love on your encouraging Spirit FM.

0: Where have you seen God lately? 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

Blessed is the one who trusts in the Lord, whose confidence is in Him. 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Jeremiah 17, verses 7 and 8. 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

I thank God it's House Fires on Spirit FM. Hi, it's Jackie. And when that stress comes, when you feel it piling up, whether it's expectations at work, expectations at home, expectations at school, wherever it may be, it's a good time to remember that Jesus said we don't have to carry life's burdens. Stress has a way of convincing us that everything depends on us. But God never asked us to carry life's burdens alone. He said, bring them to Him. His yoke is easy. His burden is light. Ah, feel better already. Here's Emerson Day with No Smoke on your encouraging Spirit FM.

0: 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I'm Doug Day, General Manager of Spirit FM, and the amazing part too is, and we've talked about this before, where Spirit FM really does reach that next generation. We have two friends that support the ministry, Dina in Manita. She says she has three young kids. They love listening and singing along with the songs. 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

Matthew West with his latest good on your encouraging Spirit FM. Matthew says, I've made a million wrong turns, but grace is discovering that it's always only one step back to Jesus. 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

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Here's John Reddick, Holding On. Praise God on your encouraging Spirit.

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2: Psalm 30 verse 11 says, "You have turned for me my mourning into dancing. 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
2: God's favor is his posture and his heart is love. He always responds to those who cry out for mercy, to those who turn from their will to his in repentance. This is the miracle of redemption. God transforms mourning into dancing, suffering into joy. He redeems our pain and sorrow. He does not waste it. He does not merely replace it as if it never happened. He makes suffering and sorrow into something altogether new. We may bear the scars of suffering, but he clothes us in gladness, draping us in a joy that can only be found in him. And this is true for all suffering experienced by believers. God will turn our mourning into dancing. Into dancing. It doesn't say he will turn our mourning into mere satisfaction or pleasantness or serenity. He turns our mourning into the polar opposite. An irrepressible expression of joy that takes us over. God is effusive in his redemption, turning a life of sorrow and pain into something altogether unimaginably new. How does he do this? Through Jesus. He is our redemption, our hope of new life both now and for all time. God turned the psalmist's mourning into dancing and restored him to the throne in his lifetime. And God redeemed Israel over and over again across the Old Testament so that our eyes would be lifted to the ultimate Redeemer.
0: Author-speaker Barnabas Piper is a pastor at Emmanuel Nashville. 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

Blessed is the one who trusts in the Lord, whose confidence is in him. They will be like a tree planted by the water that sends out its roots. That's our spirit verse for today, Jeremiah 17, verses 7 and 8. Here's Phil Wickham, Homesick for Heaven, on your encouraging Spirit FM.

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1: 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And it'll help you set the atmosphere for what you and your family need to get moving on Sunday morning. And then, hey, I get a chance to hang with you tomorrow after church. I'll be back at noon tomorrow. Here's Brandon Lake with How Good God Is on your encouraging Spirit FM.

0: Hey, it's Doug Day, General Manager of Spirit FM, and with the calendar turning to September and fall quickly approaching, I want to invite you into a time of prayer for our community and for Spirit FM. 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The on-air fundraiser is quickly approaching. And I just want to invite you into a time to just pray for this ministry. Pray for God to move on the hearts of friends to get involved. 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

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Whenever I say the name of that group, I always think of Kingsport, Tennessee, and it's not Kingsport, the band, it's King's Porch. Anyway, there's a nice little, hey, there's a new town in Tennessee maybe you've never heard of.

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My name's Steph with a home design tip for you today on your Encouraging Spirit FM. If you have a piece that you're trying to work on and a part of it's already stained, matching that same stain is almost impossible. I'm not saying it can't be done. I've seen some amazing crafters figure out the right combo. But if it's especially an antiqued piece, that can be super difficult. In a house I used to live in, it was built in the early 1930s, and there was a carpet runner in the middle of the steps. When that was removed, it was just raw wood, but the sides had been stained. And try as I might to find that stain, I could not get it right. So then I had to end up just painting it.

0: 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We believe God is at work every day, sometimes in big, life-changing ways, sometimes in quiet moments we almost miss. Your story shows God's faithfulness and lifts up a song that will never get old.
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I'm Steph on your Encouraging Spirit FM with Tasha Layton and Worship Through It. You usually don't think much about your roots when everything is going well, but when the wind picks up, you suddenly realize just how important that root is, especially when it comes to God. The quiet moments with God may not feel urgent, but reading your Bible and praying and making space for Him in your day, it can feel like ordinary stuff, but those moments are that foundation that is needed when life gets hard. Jeremiah 17:7-8a. But blessed is the one who trusts in the Lord, whose confidence is in Him. They will be like a tree planted by the water that sends out its roots by stream.

0: 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I'm Doug Day, General Manager of Spirit FM, and the amazing part too is, and we've talked about this before, where Spirit FM really does reach that next generation. 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She says she has three young kids. 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
1: 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In every single detail, you're faithful every time.

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My name is Steph. When it comes to cooking, there is a popular item. It's the onion. Now, onions, they can be in a variety of flavors. I don't really understand the difference between them other than I know that like a purple onion is a bit sharper in taste. I don't know if that's the right term for it, but you can cook them and you can eat them raw. I like onions and I like to use them in recipes, but it needs to be all kinds of chopped up in order to have them cooked for myself. I don't mind them raw. I really like them pickled, but if you're going to cook up some onions and leave them in like the slivers, I'm not eating it because it just looks like a worm.

Casting Crowns with Who Am I on your Encouraging Spirit FM. Good morning. My name is Steph. Anyone can look strong on a sunny day. It's those storms that reveal what's really going on. And life brings storms. And those are the moments when you've built your life on that rock that really matters. Your spirit verse today, Jeremiah 17, 7 and 8. But blessed is the one who trusts in the Lord, whose confidence is in him. They will be like a tree planted by the water that sends out its roots by the stream.

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0: Hey, this is Micah Tyler with the message of my new song, Perfectly. I want to be perfect. I look around at the people next to me. I look on social media and over again, I see this perfect picture of someone's life. And I think to myself, God, when other people are brave, all I see is fear in my life. And then I remember that it's God's perfect love that casts out that fear. I feel like every time that I make a turn, it is heading down another broken road when I remember that God has a perfect plan for my life. See, at the end of the day, when we throw up our hands and we confess the places that we fall short, that's when God's perfect love shows up and loves us perfectly.
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That's what our friend Allie in Bluefield shared with Spirit FM. Hi there, I'm Steph. You might have that moment too. You've turned on Spirit FM and God is using that right song. He is using that devotion. He's using the verse. He's using humor. And he is speaking to you and lifting you up. 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

0: 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The on-air fundraiser is quickly approaching. And I just want to invite you into a time to just pray for this ministry. Pray for God to move on the hearts of friends to get involved. Pray for God to move in this ministry in a way that continues to proclaim the gospel. And pray as well that God will continue to get the glory in all of it. 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

Good afternoon. I'm Steph on your Encouraging Spirit FM with Zach Williams and Old Church Choir. Think about a strong person that you know. It might not necessarily look like they always have it all together. That person's just rooted and knows where and who to turn to when life gets hard. Jeremiah 17:7-8. But blessed is the one who trusts in the Lord, whose confidence is in him. They will be like a tree planted by the water that sends out its roots by the stream,

There's another story out there. You don't know who it belongs to yet. Perhaps it's someone listening right now. This is your Encouraging Spirit FM. My name is Steph. It might be somebody who's going to turn on Good Morning Radio on Spirit FM tomorrow. Maybe it's someone who doesn't even know yet that they're going to need the encouragement that they hear. But they know there's encouragement and they know there's hope, and that's why they keep showing up. Because the next story matters, and you help write that next story. This is my story. This is my song. It's more than a fundraising theme. It's a reminder that God is working in all kinds of stories, and there is a privilege in being a part of it. It is such an honor. Right now, I'm praying for your involvement as you are considering a gift for the upcoming fall fundraiser. 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The next person's story matters.

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0: On the night you fall in all the pieces, you can bring your lonely heart to Jesus. 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
1: 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Hey, I'm Steph on your Encouraging Spirit FM. An avid thrifter shopper, and something that I've been looking for a while is one of those metal bed frames that you don't need to have a box spring for. Lots of people have them listed, but I'm picky about how much I was going to pay. Found one, purchased it, and took it home. My husband, Mike, and I looked at it, put all the pieces on the floor, and then he went off to work. Yeah. It's helpful to know what brand an item is if you need to look up YouTube or for a manual somewhere online. It's also helpful to just have the manual or an idea of how to put this thing together. It took me hours because I was an absolute puzzle with no instructions. I felt like I was auditioning for The Amazing Race.

0: 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I didn't wake up today by accident. I've been gifted another day by God, and I get to choose what to do with it. And this song shouts, I came to praise. That's why I woke up today. So no matter what I'm walking through, God is worthy. No matter how I'm feeling, he's still faithful and he deserves my praise.
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0: 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I'm Doug Day, General Manager of Spirit FM, and the amazing part too is, and we've talked about this before, where Spirit FM really does reach that next generation. We have two friends that support the ministry, Dina in Manita. She says she has three young kids. They love listening and singing along with the songs. 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

It is a privilege to get to hear so many stories of how God shows up. My name is Steph. 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It's not just voices on the radio. They're friends. They love you. They listen and they pray with you and they show up when you're hurting. Christy said that she called in, was able to get some prayer, and right after she hung up, the perfect song came on and she knew it was exactly what she needed, and it was a God wink reminding her she isn't alone. Christy is encouraging others to give because when you do, lives are changed every single day. Well, thank you, Miss Christy. 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

0: Hey, this is Chris with Stars Go Dim. And I don't know if you've ever been in a point in your life when you can look back and just say, oh my gosh, without God, I don't know where I would be. Like you were in the middle of something crazy, like one foot in the grave, and he stepped in and pulled you out. And the only thing that you can do is look back and praise God for it. That's what my new song, Holy, is all about. It's about just looking at God and understanding how much he's done for you and knowing that the only way, the only thing that you can do is give him the highest praise, which is holy, holy, holy. The thing we're all going to be singing at some point, just giving our worship to him. And that's how I feel when I hear this song. That's how I felt when I wrote this song. And I pray that that's how you feel when you hear it as well.
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No matter that season you're going through, God's going to meet you there. He is ready with comfort for you. Tasha Layton, Meet Me in the Valley on your Encouraging Spirit FM. Hi there, my name is Steph. If you're feeling worn out today, don't mistake being tired for being without strength. Keep putting your roots down with God, because you may not see anything change on the surface, but that's the cool thing about roots. They are going down, they are going out, and even though you can't see them, that's where God's working the hardest. Your spirit verse today, Jeremiah 17:7-8. But blessed is the one who trusts in the Lord, whose confidence is in him. They will be like a tree planted by the water that sends out its roots by stream,

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It's okay. It is okay if your air conditioning is fighting for its life, and yet you're over here lighting your fall candles. My name's Steph. This is your Encouraging Spirit FM. One of my very, very favorite fragrances is from Yankee Candle and is called Autumn Lodge. In the name, it has to do with fall. And I have one candle left of that scent that's been discontinued, and I light it sparingly, but enjoy it so much and ignore that air conditioning.

0: Hey, it's Doug Day, General Manager of Spirit FM. And with the calendar turning to September and fall quickly approaching, I want to invite you into a time of prayer for our community and for Spirit FM. 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The on-air fundraiser is quickly approaching. And I just want to invite you into a time to just pray for this ministry. 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

A little throwback for your Saturday, third day with Soul on Fire. My name is Steph. This is your Encouraging Spirit FM. We all have things that we lean on when life gets difficult. You know, it might be that extra book you're going to sit down to read. Something, though, that can get difficult can sometimes be a distraction. And when you are going through some of those hard seasons, it can be hard to look to God, but He's the place that will help you when everything seems out of sorts and crazy. Your spirit verse today, Jeremiah 17:7-8. But blessed is the one who trusts in the Lord, whose confidence is in Him. They will be like a tree planted by the water that sends out its roots by the stream.

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0: Hey, it's Michael from Cochran & Company, and our new song, What Grace Can Do, is for anyone who's ever felt the shame of past mistakes or current struggles. God is not waiting in anger to punish us for our wrongs. He's running after us to meet us right where we are, just like the prodigal son. He welcomes us with open arms. He throws a robe around our back and a ring on our finger. No condemnation, just love. That's what grace can do.
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Hi there, I'm Steph. You might have that moment too. 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He's using humor. And he is speaking to you and lifting you up. 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

Phil Wickham with Crowder, and it really is Amazing Grace. My name's Steph. This is your Encouraging Spirit FM. Thank you so much for hanging out this afternoon. Stay tuned. Doug's on his way in next.

0: 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I'm Doug Day, General Manager of Spirit FM, and the amazing part too is, and we've talked about this before, where Spirit FM really does reach that next generation. We have two friends that support the ministry, Dina in Manita. She says she has three young kids. 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

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Thank you for listening to Spirit FM. If you're new to the family, my name is Doug. Thank you so much for being here today. Got some of my favorite moments from the week, some encouragement for you as well. So stay right here on Spirit FM. Here's Micah Tyler with Perfectly.

You more than likely understand what God's love is all about, but the question is, how do you show that love? I'm Doug. Thank you so much for listening to Your Encouraging Spirit FM. And that's something I've been thinking about quite a bit too, is how do I show God's love? Because God's love is something that is not always easy to show, because God's love is so much greater than any love I can ever have. But it's something I've thought about. It's something I'm still trying to figure out. But sharing his love, showing his love with others, and allowing them to feel his presence in whatever way I can is just one way I can show his love to others.

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Chris Tomlin, holy is the Lord. My name is Doug. Thank you for listening to Spirit FM. Our spirit verse for today coming from Jeremiah 17, verses 7 and 8. It says, "But blessed is the one who trusts in the Lord, whose confidence is in him. They will be planted like a tree planted by the water that sends out its roots by the stream." Here's Caleb and John on Spirit FM with Finish.

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That's John Reddick with his newest Holding On. Thank you for being here today. I'm Doug, and I love the stories that come from our Spirit FM family because they are stories from real people that support this ministry and understand the value. 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We'll

It turns out today, if you are facing grief, a great place to go is to the gym. Glad you're here on your Encouraging Spirit FM. I'm Doug. And really what it comes down to is focusing your mind on other things. Experts say exercise can improve mental health. It boosts endorphins, dopamine, all types of different things. And people going through grief have found that in order to move past it, joining a group that, yes, talks about the struggles, but also works out together can make such a difference, can reach so many different places of your life, and can truly allow you to feel even God's presence in a real way.

0: Hey, it's Doug Day, general manager of Spirit FM. And with the calendar turning to September and fall quickly approaching, I want to invite you into a time of prayer for our community and for Spirit FM. 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The on-air fundraiser is quickly approaching. And I just want to invite you into a time to just pray for this ministry. Pray for God to move on the hearts of friends to get involved. 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And pray as well that God will continue to get the glory in all of it. 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

When you think back to your childhood, there is probably one toy or one item that you had growing up that is more memorable than the others. Appreciate you listening to Spirit FM. My name is Doug, and for my 6-year-old and 4-year-old right now, I think that new toy for them is a pair of walkie-talkies. We got our 6-year-old for her birthday a new set of walkie-talkies, and there's actually 3 in there, so our 18-month-old even likes to use them. She's kind of flipping around with, you know, checking the weather occasionally, and then she's talking to her older sisters, but they are having so much fun with them. I'm excited for them to kind of learn a little bit more how to use them, how to have fun with them, how to check in with each other, maybe play some more fun, creative games. But yes, our house, all about the walkie-talkies.

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It's John Reddick with No Fear. Glad you stopped by on Spirit FM. I'm Doug, and one of the most amazing things about Spirit FM is that we are here for you in every situation that you're going through, and even as you are getting ready for church. So yes, tune in tomorrow morning from 6 until noon, because we have Made to Worship with Jess ready for you. Great encouragement, great music as well to get you ready for your Sunday. So check it out. It's Made to Worship right here on Spirit FM. Here's Brandon Lake with his newest, How Good God Is.

0: Where have you seen God lately? 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
2: Today, some of you are bearing the weight of mortality right now. You have lost a loved one or are facing the loss of one. You have received a dire diagnosis. Death is your prevailing reality. Grief and fear are your constant companions. You are carrying this crushing weight daily. Friend, Jesus can turn your mourning into dancing too. This promise is not limited to temporal problems. It is eternal and immortal and miraculous. Jesus himself said that he will wipe away every tear from their eyes, and death shall be no more. Neither shall there be mourning, nor crying, nor pain any more, for the former things have passed away. And he said, "I am the resurrection and the life. Whoever believes in me, though he die, yet shall he live." Jesus went through death to conquer death and redeem the mortal. He will right all wrongs and redeem all sorrows, past, present, and future. He promised as much, and he guaranteed it with his very life. We believe that joy comes with the morning, and we know that the Son of Righteousness will rise. So we live and hope and cling to him.
0: Author, speaker Barnabas Piper is a pastor at Emmanuel Nashville. For his books and resources, visit SpiritFM.com.

Chris Tomlin, that's home. If you're new to the Spirit FM family, thank you for listening today. My name is Doug. Our Spirit verse today says, "But blessed is the one who trusts in the Lord, whose confidence is in Him. They will be like a tree planted by the water that sends out its roots by the stream." That's coming from Jeremiah 17, verses 7 and 8. Here's Torrin Wells with Take It All Back.

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There are two types of people in the world, those who enjoy reading and those who don't. Hey, I'm Doug. Thank you so much for listening to your encouraging Spirit FM. And I was recently reading an article that was talking about how if kids are read to daily, they are three times more likely to enjoy independent reading than weekly reading. And, you know, this is something that I think is really interesting because my wife and I have really tried to make it a priority to read to our three little girls. You know, we read all kinds of great books. We read some Disney books. We've been reading some things where, you know, it's different chapter books. Or one of the things that we've even tried to do a little bit with them is let them pick out a book that they want to read. And it's kind of a fun thing to do. It's interesting to see what they like to select. But I would say because we read with them, they definitely seem to enjoy it as well.

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You are part of the Spira FM family, and we

Anytime there are new cookies to be discussed, don't worry, I'll have all the info for you. My name is Doug. Thank you so much for listening to Your Encouraging Spirit FM. And it's hard to believe that 2027 Girl Scout cookie season is going to be here before you know it. And they have two new exciting cookies that will be coming to the menu. One of them is called Sparkables. It is a cookie that is designed for people with food allergies in a facility that's designed to avoid 9 major food allergens. And then there's also a crunchy oatmeal cookie featuring chocolate chips and sprinkles, which sounds like an absolutely delicious cookie for sure. And then there's Hatch Pal soft bake blueberry muffin flavored dog cookies that are also available. So now it's not just the humans that enjoy the Girl Scout cookies, but the dogs are enjoying them too.

0: 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I'm Doug Day, General Manager of Spirit FM, and the amazing part too is, and we've talked about this before, where Spirit FM really does reach that next generation. We have two friends that support the ministry, Dina in Manita. She says she has three young kids. They love listening and singing along with the songs. And then Jason in Bridgewater also shared how much he and his family love Spirit FM and listen every morning and after school. 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

You might not have known that if you went to the movies this summer, you were a part of a new record. You're listening to Spirit FM with me, Doug, because the reports are in that a brand new box office record has been hit, $4.7 billion. And you know, when I look at the different movies that came out, The Odyssey came out, the new Spider-Man movie came out, and even Toy Story 5. And really, when it comes to any of those movies, I know that Toy Story 5 is a movie that my five-year-old, she's going to be wanting to watch soon. So I may be a part of this, but I don't go out to the movies as much as I should. But who would have thought this summer of all summers, a new record at the box office?

When things don't go quite as planned, it is very easy to take things personally. Glad you're here on your Encouraging Spirit FM. I'm Doug, and that's how I can be sometimes with my now 6-year-old and my 4-year-old. When they are doing things, they're not listening, they're talking back a little bit, I can get in such a headspace where I'm just like, what am I doing wrong? How am I not loving these girls well? Or how am I not teaching them the way to respond and react to different sorts of things? And I can really get down on myself. I can really get despondent about it. And sometimes just slowing down and saying, you know, I'm not going to take it personal. They're young. They're still learning. That can kind of reset my mind in a good way.

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Appreciate you listening to Spirit FM. My name is Doug. Our spirit verse for today coming from Jeremiah 17, verses 7 and 8. It says, "But blessed is the one who trusts in the Lord, whose confidence is in him. They will be like a tree planted by the water that sends out its roots by the stream." 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

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I'm Doug. And that feeling for me recently is a feeling of inadequacy. And it's not from anything anybody said to me or anything that anybody's done to me. It's just my thought process. It's just this pattern in my mind where I feel like when I don't do something right, or when I say the wrong thing, or when things don't go quite as planned, that I'm inadequate, that I shouldn't be a dad, that I shouldn't be a husband, that I shouldn't be leading. And then there's the moments where God reminds me that His vision of me is so much greater than I see. His love is so much stronger, and His presence means so much.

That's Chris Tomlin on your Encouraging Spirit FM with Holy Forever. If you're new to the Spirit FM family, thank you for listening today. And thank you for supporting this ministry as well. So many friends come before you to give to keep Spirit FM on the air. And that's why we want to say thank you today. We want to say thank you to Dale in Parrot. We want to say thanks to Paula in Roanoke, Debbie and Peter in Christiansburg, Cherish in Dublin, and Ernest in Beckley, West Virginia. Thank you for giving. 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

0: 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And with the calendar turning to September and fall quickly approaching, I want to invite you into a time of prayer for our community and for Spirit FM. You know, our fall fundraising season is here. The on-air fundraiser is quickly approaching. And I just want to invite you into a time to just pray for this ministry. Pray for God to move on the hearts of friends to get involved. 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And pray as well that God will continue to get the glory in all of it. 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

I want you to think about the last time you hit your funny bone. If you're new to the Spirit FM family, thank you so much for listening today. My name is Doug, and you know that feeling. You knock it on the table, you're reaching for something, and you hit it on a shelf. Or maybe, like me, you're walking through your house with a vacuum cleaner in one hand, you're holding it up high, and you hit your elbow on the door frame. That happened to me last night when I was walking around our house, and it was one of those feelings where it almost even cut open my elbow to the point it was bleeding, and I could feel the tingle into my fingertips the rest of the night. Luckily, it's better now, but that was one thing that stuck around longer than I thought.

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0: You probably know who Jesus is, but if somebody asked you who he was, how would you share that with them? My name is Doug. Thank you so much for listening to Spirit FM. Here's a little bit of a word on this from Craig Groeschel.
1: Who is Jesus? He is the sinless Son of God who didn't come to condemn the world, but to forgive and to free the world. He did not come for those who are righteous. He came for sinners. He came for broken people. He came for those who are hurting. Jesus, the Son of God, who was without sin, paid the price and died the death that we should have died. And God raised him from the dead, overruling the previous decree. And now anyone who calls on his name would be forgiven.

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2: Delight ourselves in the Lord. This is just the kind of verse that is so often pulled out of context and turned into bad Christian decorations or even worse sermons. Delight yourself in the Lord, and all your wishes will come true. Delight yourself in the Lord and get everything you've ever wanted. But we cannot ignore the context, which is responding to evil, and the premise, delighting in the Lord. Delighting in the Lord is an entire trajectory change, an entirely new motivation for us. It reframes and redirects and often completely replaces our desires. To delight in the Lord is to deeply recognize that apart from God, we have no good thing, and that He has the words of life. So where else would we go? This isn't about wish fulfillment. It's about joy and satisfaction with roots so deep that no evil can rob us of it. Does this sound idealistic and out of touch with the pains of reality? Consider that Jesus went to the cross, falsely sentenced, bearing the wrath of God for every sin, physically tortured. Why? For the joy set before Him, Hebrews 12 tells us. He delighted in His Father, and we delight in the Father through Him.
0: Author, speaker Barnabas Piper is a pastor at Emmanuel Nashville. 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

Zach Williams, that's less like me. Thank you for listening to Spirit FM. I'm Doug. Our spirit verse for today says, "But blessed is the one who trusts in the Lord, whose confidence is in him. They will be like a tree planted by the water that sends out its roots by the stream." 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

0: 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Glad you're here today. Doug, had a great time with you this week. I hope you feel encouraged as well and that you're reminded that you are loved, that God is working, that there is great hope. I'll be back Monday afternoon kicking off another week with you. 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Here's the newest one from For King and Country. What if I told you?
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1: 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She says she has three young kids. 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

0: Hey, it's Doug Day, General Manager of Spirit FM. And with the calendar turning to September and fall quickly approaching, I want to invite you into a time of prayer for our community and for Spirit FM. 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The on-air fundraiser is quickly approaching. And I just want to invite you into a time to just pray for this ministry. 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And pray as well that God will continue to get the glory in all of it. 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

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So tell your Winston-Salem family and friends that they can now get Spirit FM on 106.1 FM.